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0: Listen, man, I hope you guys have a great weekend. Coming up Monday morning, Tino Cochino Radio. I have a question. Ladies, let's be real. You always say, I need a man to do this, this, this. Well, why is it not okay for a man to have some bare minimum requests, right?
2: Yeah. Just not.
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0: to do this bit on our show called Parents Just Don't Understand, where we would ask our producer Matt different slang words to see if he was kind of in the know. But you have a 13-year-old now.
1: Yeah, so I'm hearing a lot of new stuff.
0: He's probably bringing some slang into the house. So I'm going to hit you with some of these words, and you just tell me what you think they mean, okay?
1: Okay.
0: Trim.
1: Looking skinny, looking trim. Like, yo, I'm looking trim today.
0: Nah. Oh. Like if you, if Nikasi was wearing a hoodie, you'd like be like, oh, man, I like that. That's trim.
2: Okay, there you go.
0: That's dumb. All right, what about twin?
1: Twin?
0: Yeah.
1: Like if we're dressed the same. Like
0: no,
1: me,
0: it's no. more so like my homie, like my bro. Okay. Twin. What a twin. Because it's guy or girl.
1: My wife calls somebody her evil twin. She says, hey, twin, hey, twin. That drives me insane.
3: That's like a whole trend, though. I'm surprised you didn't know like what it was. It was like a whole trend.
1: Well, I guess my kid's not very cool because I've never.
0: What a loser.
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0: Listen, man, I hope you guys have a great weekend. Coming up Monday morning, Tino Cochino Radio. I have a question. Ladies, let's be real. You always say, I need a man to do this, this, this. Well, why is it not okay for a man to have some bare minimum requests, right?
2: Yeah. 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
1: We used to do this bit on our show called Parents Just Don't Understand, where we would ask our producer Matt different slang words to see if he was kind of in the know. But you have a 13-year-old now.
2: Yeah, so I'm hearing a lot of new stuff.
1: He's probably bringing some slang into the house. So I'm going to hit you with some of these words, and you just tell me what you think they mean, okay?
2: Okay.
1: Trim.
2: Looking skinny, looking trim. Like, yo, I'm looking trim today.
1: Nah. Like if Nikasi was wearing a hoodie, you'd like be like, oh, man, I like that. That's trim.
3: Okay, there you go.
1: That's dumb. All right, what about twin?
2: Twin?
1: Yeah.
2: Like if we're dressed the same. Like
1: no, it's no. More so like my homie, like my bro. Okay. Twin. What a twin. Because it's guy or girl.
2: My wife calls somebody her evil twin. She says, hey, twin. That drives me insane.
4: That was like a whole trend, though. I'm surprised you didn't know like what it was. It was like a whole trend.
2: Well, I guess my kid's not very cool because I've never.
1: What a loser.
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0: Listen, man, I hope you guys have a great weekend. Coming up Monday morning, Tino Cochino Radio. I have a question. Ladies, let's be real. You always say, I need a man to do this, this, this. Well, why is it not okay for a man to have some bare minimum requests, right?
2: Yeah. Just not.
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0: bit on our show called Parents Just Don't Understand, where we would ask our producer Matt different slang words to see if he was kind of in the know. But you have a 13-year-old now.
1: Yeah, so I'm hearing a lot of new stuff.
0: He's probably bringing some slang into the house. So I'm going to hit you with some of these words, and you just tell me what you think they mean, okay?
1: Okay.
0: Trim.
1: Looking skinny, looking trim. Like, yo, I'm looking trim today.
0: Nah. Like if Nikasi was wearing a hoodie, you'd like be like, oh, man, I like that. That's trim.
2: Okay, there you go.
1: That's dumb.
0: All right, what about twin?
1: Twin?
0: Yeah.
1: Like if we're dressed the same, like me?
0: No, it's more so like my homie, like my bro. Twin. What a twin. Because it's guy or girl.
1: My wife calls somebody her evil twin. She says, hey, twin, hey, twin. That drives me insane.
3: That's like a whole trend, though. I'm surprised you didn't know like what it was. It was like a whole trend.
1: I guess my kid's not very cool. Because I've never...
0: What a loser!
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0: Listen, man, I hope you guys have a great weekend. Coming up Monday morning, Tino Cochino Radio. I have a question. Ladies, let's be real. You always say, I need a man to do this, this, this. Well, why is it not okay for a man to have some bare minimum requests, right?
2: Yeah. 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

0: dije, dije. 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
1: Chino Cachino Radio. We used to do this bit on our show called Parents Just Don't Understand, where we would ask our producer Matt different slang words to see if he was kind of in the know. But you have a 13-year-old now.
2: Yeah, so I'm hearing a lot of new stuff.
1: He's probably bringing some slang into the house, so I'm going to hit you with some of these words, and you just tell me what you think they mean, okay?
2: Okay.
1: Trim.
2: Looking skinny, looking trim. Like, yo, I'm looking trim today.
1: Nah. Like if Nikasi was wearing a hoodie, you'd like be like, oh, man, I like that. That's trim.
3: Okay, there you go.
1: That's dumb. All right, what about twin?
2: Twin?
1: Yeah.
2: Like if we're dressed the same. Like me.
1: No, it's more so like my homie, like my bro. Twin. What a twin. Because it's guy or girl.
2: My wife calls somebody her evil twin. She says, hey, twin, hey, twin. That drives me insane.
4: That was like a whole trend, though. I'm surprised you didn't know like what it was. It was like a whole trend.
2: I guess my kid's not very cool because I've never.
1: What a loser!
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0: Listen, man, I hope you guys have a great weekend. Coming up Monday morning, Tino Cochino Radio. I have a question. Ladies, let's be real. You always say, I need a man to do this, this, this. Well, why is it not okay for a man to have some bare minimum requests, right?
2: Yeah. Just not.
3: We have needs.
0: Let's talk about it 8 a.m. Monday morning, Tino Cochino Radio. Yo, love

0: do this bit on our show called Parents Just Don't Understand, where we would ask our producer Matt different slang words to see if he was kind of in the know. But you have a 13-year-old now.
1: Yeah, so I'm hearing a lot of new stuff.
0: He's probably bringing some slang into the house. So I'm going to hit you with some of these words, and you just tell me what you think they mean, okay?
1: Okay.
0: Trim.
1: Looking skinny, looking trim. Like, yo, I'm looking trim today.
0: Nah. Like if Nikasi was wearing a hoodie, you'd like be like, oh, man, I like that. That's trim.
2: Okay, there you go.
0: That's dumb. All right, what about twin?
1: Twin?
0: Yeah.
1: Like if we're dressed the same. Like me.
0: No, it's more so like my homie, like my bro. Okay. Twin. What up, twin? Because it's guy or girl.
1: My wife calls somebody her evil twin. She says, hey, twin. That drives me insane.
3: That's like a whole trend, though. I'm surprised you didn't know like what it was. It was like a whole trend.
1: Well, I guess my kid's not very cool because I've never.
0: What a loser.
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0: Listen, man, I hope you guys have a great weekend. Coming up Monday morning, Tino Cochino Radio. I have a question. Ladies, let's be real. You always say, I need a man to do this, this, this. Well, why is it not okay for a man to have some bare minimum requests, right?
2: Yeah. Just not.
3: We have needs.
0: Let's talk about it 8 a.m. Monday morning, Tino Cochino Radio. Everybody!

Yeah. Pretty boy.

0: Radio. We used to do this bit on our show called Parents Just Don't Understand, where we would ask our producer Matt different slang words to see if he was kind of in the know. But you have a 13-year-old now.
1: Yeah, so I'm hearing a lot of new stuff.
0: He's probably bringing some slang into the house. So I'm going to hit you with some of these words, and you just tell me what you think they mean, okay?
1: Okay.
0: Trim.
1: Looking skinny, looking trim. Like, yo, I'm looking trim today.
0: Nah. Like if Nikasi was wearing a hoodie, you'd like be like, oh, man, I like that. That's trim.
2: Okay, there you go.
0: That's dumb. All right, what about twin?
1: Twin?
0: Yeah.
1: Like if we're dressed the same. Like
0: no, it's no. More so like my homie, like my bro. Okay. Twin. What a twin. Because it's guy or girl.
1: My wife calls somebody her evil twin. She says, hey, twin. That drives me insane.
3: That was like a whole trend, though. I'm surprised you didn't know like what it was. It was like a whole trend.
1: Well, I guess my kid's not very cool because I've never.
0: What a loser.
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0: Listen, man, I hope you guys have a great weekend. Coming up Monday morning, Tino Cochino Radio. I have a question. Ladies, let's be real. You always say, I need a man to do this, this, this. Well, why is it not okay for a man to have some bare minimum requests, right?
2: Yeah. 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

0: do this bit on our show called Parents Just Don't Understand, where we would ask our producer Matt different slang words to see if he was kind of in the know. But you have a 13-year-old now.
1: Yeah, so I hear like a lot of new stuff.
0: He's probably bringing some slang into the house. So I'm going to hit you with some of these words, and you just tell me what you think they mean, okay?
1: Okay.
0: Trim.
1: Looking skinny, looking trim. Like, yo, I'm looking trim today.
0: Nah. Oh. Like if Nikasi was wearing a hoodie, you'd like be like, oh, man, I like that. That's trim.
2: Okay, there you go.
0: That's dumb. All right, what about twin?
1: Twin?
0: Yeah.
1: Like if we're dressed the same. Like
0: no, it's no. More so like my homie, like my bro. Okay. Twin. What a twin. Because it's guy or girl.
1: My wife calls somebody her evil twin. She says, hey, twin. That drives me insane.
3: That's like a whole trend, though. I'm surprised you didn't know like what it was. It was like a whole trend.
1: Well, I guess my kid's not very cool because I've never.
0: What a loser.
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0: Listen, man, I hope you guys have a great weekend. Coming up Monday morning, Tino Cochino Radio. I have a question. Ladies, let's be real. You always say, I need a man to do this, this, this. Well, why is it not okay for a man to have some bare minimum requests, right?
2: Yeah. 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

0: We used to do this bit on our show called Parents Just Don't Understand, where we would ask our producer Matt different slang words to see if he was kind of in the know. But you have a 13-year-old now.
1: Yeah, so I'm hearing a lot of new stuff.
0: He's probably bringing some slang into the house. So I'm going to hit you with some of these words, and you just tell me what you think they mean, okay?
1: Okay.
0: Trim.
1: Looking skinny, looking trim. Like, yo, I'm looking trim today.
0: Nah. Oh. Like if Nikasi was wearing a hoodie, you'd like be like, oh, man, I like that. That's trim.
2: Okay, there you go.
0: That's dumb. All right, what about twin?
1: Twin?
0: Yeah.
1: Like if we're dressed the same. Like
0: no,
1: me.
0: It's no. More so like my homie, like my bro. Okay. Twin. What a twin. Because it's guy or girl.
1: My wife calls somebody her evil twin. She says, hey, twin, hey, twin. That drives me insane.
3: That's like a whole trend, though. I'm surprised you didn't know like what it was. It was like a whole trend.
1: I guess my kid's not very cool because I've never.
0: What a loser.
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0: Listen, man, I hope you guys have a great weekend. Coming up Monday morning, Tino Cochino Radio. I have a question. Ladies, let's be real. You always say, I need a man to do this, this, this. Well, why is it not okay for a man to have some bare minimum requests, right?
2: Yeah. Just not.
3: We have needs.
0: Let's talk about it 8 a.m. Monday morning, Tino Cochino.

0: used to do this bit on our show called Parents Just Don't Understand, where we would ask our producer Matt different slang words to see if he was kind of in the know. But you have a 13-year-old now.
1: Yeah, so I'm hearing a lot of new stuff.
0: He's probably bringing some slang into the house. So I'm going to hit you with some of these words, and you just tell me what you think they mean, okay?
1: Okay.
0: Trim.
1: Looking skinny, looking trim. Like, yo, I'm looking trim today.
0: Nah. Oh. Like if Nikasi was wearing a hoodie, you'd like be like, oh, man, I like that. That's trim.
2: Okay, there you go.
0: That's dumb. All right, what about twin?
1: Twin?
0: Yeah.
1: Like if we're dressed the same. Like
0: no, it's no. More so like my homie, like my bro. Okay. Twin. What a twin? Because it's guy or girl.
1: My wife calls somebody her evil twin. She says, hey, twin. That drives me insane.
3: That was like a whole trend, though. I'm surprised you didn't know like what it was. It was like a whole trend.
1: Well, I guess my kid's not very cool because I've never. What a loser.
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0: Radio. We used to do this bit on our show called Parents Just Don't Understand, where we would ask our producer Matt different slang words to see if he was kind of in the know. But you have a 13-year-old now.
1: Yeah, so I'm hearing a lot of new stuff.
0: He's probably bringing some slang into the house, so I'm going to hit you with some of these words, and you just tell me what you think they mean, okay?
1: Okay.
0: Trim.
1: Looking skinny, looking trim. Like, yo, I'm looking trim today.
0: Nah. Like, if Nikasi was wearing a hoodie, you'd like be like, oh, man, I like that. That's trim.
2: Okay, there you go.
0: That's dumb. All right, what about twin?
1: Twin?
0: Yeah.
1: Like if we're dressed the same. Like me.
0: No, it's more so like my homie, like my bro. Twin. What a twin. Because it's guy or girl.
1: My wife calls somebody her evil twin. She says, hey, twin, hey, twin. That drives me insane.
3: That's like a whole trend, though. I'm surprised you didn't know like what it was. It was like a whole trend.
1: Well, I guess my kid's not very cool because I've never.
0: What a loser.
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0: Listen, man, I hope you guys have a great weekend. Coming up Monday morning, Tino Cochino Radio. I have a question. Ladies, let's be real. You always say, I need a man to do this, this, this. Well, why is it not okay for a man to have some bare minimum requests, right?
2: Yeah. Just not.
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0: do this bit on our show called Parents Just Don't Understand, where we would ask our producer Matt different slang words to see if he was kind of in the know. But you have a 13-year-old now.
1: Yeah, so I'm hearing a lot of new stuff.
0: He's probably bringing some slang into the house. So I'm going to hit you with some of these words, and you just tell me what you think they mean, okay?
1: Okay.
0: Trim.
1: Looking skinny, looking trim. Like, yo, I'm looking trim today.
0: Nah. Like if Nikasi was wearing a hoodie, you'd like be like, oh, man, I like that. That's trim.
2: Okay, there you go.
0: That's dumb. All right, what about twin?
1: Twin?
0: Yeah.
1: Like if we're dressed the same. Like
0: no, it's more so like my homie, like my bro. Okay. Twin. What a twin? Because it's guy or girl.
1: My wife calls somebody her evil twin. She says, hey, twin, hey, twin. That drives me insane.
3: That's like a whole trend, though. I'm surprised you didn't know like what it was. It was like a whole trend.
1: Well, I guess my kid's not very cool because I've never.
0: What a loser.
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0: Listen, man, I hope you guys have a great weekend. Coming up Monday morning, Tino Cochino Radio. I have a question, ladies. Let's be real. You always say, I need a man to do this, this, this. Well, why is it not okay for a man to have some bare minimum requests, right?
2: Yeah. Just not.
3: We have needs.
0: Let's talk about it 8 a.m. Monday morning, Tino Cochino.

0: We used to do this bit on our show called Parents Just Don't Understand, where we would ask our producer Matt different slang words to see if he was kind of in the know. But you have a 13-year-old now.
1: Yeah, so I'm hearing a lot of new stuff.
0: He's probably bringing some slang into the house. So I'm going to hit you with some of these words, and you just tell me what you think they mean, okay?
1: Okay.
0: Trim.
1: Looking skinny, looking trim. Like, yo, I'm looking trim today.
0: Nah. Oh. Like if Nikasi was wearing a hoodie, you'd like be like, oh, man, I like that. That's trim.
2: Okay, there you go.
0: That's dumb. All right, what about twin?
1: Twin?
0: Yeah.
1: Like if we're dressed the same. Like
0: no,
1: me,
0: it's no. More so like my homie, like my bro. Okay. Twin. What a twin. Because it's guy or girl.
1: My wife calls somebody her evil twin. She says, hey, twin, hey, twin. That drives me insane.
3: That's like a whole trend, though. I'm surprised you didn't know like what it was. It was like a whole trend.
1: I guess my kid's not very cool because I've never.
0: What a loser.
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0: Listen, man, I hope you guys have a great weekend. Coming up Monday morning, Tino Cochino Radio. I have a question. Ladies, let's be real. You always say, I need a man to do this, this, this. Well, why is it not okay for a man to have some bare minimum requests, right?
2: Yeah. 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

0: Radio. We used to do this bit on our show called Parents Just Don't Understand, where we would ask our producer Matt different slang words to see if he was kind of in the know. But you have a 13-year-old now.
1: Yeah, so I'm hearing a lot of new stuff.
0: He's probably bringing some slang into the house, so I'm going to hit you with some of these words, and you just tell me what you think they mean, okay?
1: Okay.
0: Trim.
1: Looking skinny, looking trim. Like, yo, I'm looking trim today.
0: Nah. Oh. Like if Nicasio was wearing a hoodie, you'd like be like, oh, man, I like that. That's trim.
2: Okay, there you go.
0: That's dumb. All right, what about twin?
1: Twin?
0: Yeah.
1: Like if we're dressed the same. Like me.
0: No, it's no. More so like my homie, like my bro. Okay. Twin. What a twin. Because it's guy or girl.
1: My wife calls somebody her evil twin. She says, hey, twin. That drives me insane.
3: That's like a whole trend, though. I'm surprised you didn't know like what it was. It was like a whole trend.
1: Well, I guess my kid's not very cool because I've never.
0: What a loser.
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0: 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Coming up Monday morning, Tino Cochino Radio. I have a question. Ladies, let's be real. You always say, I need a man to do this, this, this. 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
0: 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Coming up Monday morning, Tino Cochino Radio. I have a question. Ladies, let's be real. You always say, I need a man to do this, this, this. Well, why is it not okay for a man to have some bare minimum requests, right?
2: Yeah. 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
0: 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Coming up Monday morning, Tino Cochino Radio. I have a question. Ladies, let's be real. You always say, I need a man to do this, this, this. 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
1: We used to do this bit on our show called Parents Just Don't Understand, where we would ask our producer Matt different slang words to see if he was kind of in the know. But you have a 13-year-old now.
2: Yeah, so I'm hearing a lot of new stuff.
1: He's probably bringing some slang into the house. So I'm going to hit you with some of these words, and you just tell me what you think they mean, okay?
2: Okay.
1: Trim.
2: Looking skinny, looking trim. Like, yo, I'm looking trim today.
1: Nah. Like if Nikasi was wearing a hoodie, you'd like be like, oh, man, I like that. That's trim.
3: Okay, there you go.
1: That's dumb. All right, what about twin?
2: Twin?
1: Yeah.
2: Like if we're dressed the same. Like me.
1: No, it's more so like my homie, like my bro. Okay. Twin. What a twin. Because it's guy or girl.
2: My wife calls somebody her evil twin. She says, hey, twin, hey, twin. That drives me insane.
4: That's like a whole trend, though. I'm surprised you didn't know like what it was. It was like a whole trend.
2: Well, I guess my kid's not very cool because I've never.
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0: 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Coming up Monday morning, Tino Cochino Radio. I have a question. Ladies, let's be real. You always say, I need a man to do this, this, this. Well, why is it not okay for a man to have some bare minimum requests, right?
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0: 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I have a question. Ladies, let's be real. You always say, I need a man to do this, this, this. 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
1: We used to do this bit on our show called Parents Just Don't Understand, where we would ask our producer Matt different slang words to see if he was kind of in the know. But you have a 13-year-old now.
2: Yeah, so I'm hearing a lot of new stuff.
1: He's probably bringing some slang into the house. So I'm going to hit you with some of these words, and you just tell me what you think they mean, okay?
2: Okay.
1: Trim.
2: Looking skinny, looking trim. Like, yo, I'm looking trim today.
1: Nah. Like if Nikasi was wearing a hoodie, you'd like be like, oh, man, I like that. That's trim.
3: Okay, there you go.
1: That's dumb. All right, what about twin?
2: Twin?
1: Yeah.
2: Like if we're dressed the same. Like
1: no, it's more so like my homie, like my bro. Okay. Twin. What a twin. Because it's guy or girl.
2: My wife calls somebody her evil twin. She says, hey, twin, hey, twin. That drives me insane.
4: That's like a whole trend, though. I'm surprised you didn't know like what it was. It was like a whole trend.
2: Well, I guess my kid's not very cool because I've never.
1: What a loser.
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0: 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Coming up Monday morning, Tino Cochino Radio. I have a question. Ladies, let's be real. You always say, I need a man to do this, this, this. Well, why is it not okay for a man to have some bare minimum requests, right?
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0: 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I have a question, ladies. Let's be real. You always say, I need a man to do this, this, this. 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
0: Listen, man, I hope you guys have a great weekend. Coming up Monday morning, Tino Cochino Radio. I have a question. Ladies, let's be real. You always say, I need a man to do this, this, this. Well, why is it not okay for a man to have some bare minimum requests, right?
2: Yeah. 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
0: 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Coming up Monday morning, Tino Cochino Radio. I have a question. Ladies, let's be real. You always say, I need a man to do this, this, this. Well, why is it not okay for a man to have some bare minimum requests, right?
2: Yeah. Just not.
3: We have needs.
0: Let's talk.

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